treasonous rhetoric and forked tongue policy is also most often the stuff of entertainment. Until it's not. Until it becomes the reality we all now know. A time without precedent is upon us. The leader of the free world is completely incompetent as a politician of the lowest order, let alone leader of the free world, bringing with him the toxic reins of racism and fascism.

we've been lured into a trap. A trap that says the bully with the orange skin and bleached wheat circus helmet is the only problem the world should be aware of. While his complicit friends and loyalists make

children of your parents' friends sometimes. You know the ones. You hate them, but you have no choice but to play with them.